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0: How hard can it be?
2: Not that hard, genius.
3: Bloody impossible.
4: It's very hard, actually.
5: Today's task has been juggling.
4: I'm surprised. Were you surprised how hard it was? And why would you do it?
5: I'm very uncoordinated. I can't really work out the whole concept of it at all.
4: Youngie's very good. I once practiced with apples and I just ruined three apples. That was basically it. Gravity won again.
5: All right.
4: You can have a go.
5: I'll go first.
4: You go. Here we go. Camera's rolling.
5: I'm out.
4: You got to get...
3: That's not in the spirit of the game.
4: We've got to get you on camera here because your coordination is a thing to behold. You're going to do a hammy or something. He's only got two balls. Come on. Oh, stop cheating. Cheating.
3: Yeah.
4: Here we go.
3: Aim wasn't off that time, was it?
4: A lot of turnovers on your stat sheet.
3: All right. Okay, so hang on. So one up high.
4: Oh, I didn't even...

0: 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To be honest, we'd prefer the riches, but we'll take the new name.
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0: Huey Lewis and the News on Gold 96FM. Just Great Songs continue in just a tick. Oh, I just died on your arms tonight. This one from Cutting Crew and the first single from Elton John's fifth album, they're up next.
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Madonna was at 4. Nina at 3. Number 2 was from Weird

birthday to Graham Goble from the Little River Band. Brian Eno. Mike Oldfield. Birdie is on the list. Richard Page from Mr. Mister. Happy birthday, Enya. Jordan Knight from the New Kids on the Block. Andrea Corr. Passenger, real name, Michael Rosenberg, has been celebrating. Dennis Fredrickson from Toto. Chris Novoselic from Nirvana. And Janet Jackson's on the list. Happy birthday. Here's Together Again on This Week in Music.

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